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0: Yes, everybody telling me to
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0: Everybody telling me to
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0: All over America.
1: Go pato.
0: Everybody telling me to
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1: There's a place I go to when no one knows me. It's not lonely, it's a necessary thing. It's a place I made up, found out what I made up, the nights I stayed up.

life's mystery. 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

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I like Latinas, ones who look like Selena, Chicabunda like Anita, Morenas, that's Masina. I like Dominicanas, Boricuas and Colombianas, in East LA, I like the Chicanas, and they want a piece of the big manzana.

0: 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Na pressão das pistas. KHJ
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I feel your heart beating in my chest.

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1: 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Good fucking luck. 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